0: Ladies and gentlemen, good morning and welcome to the news. Artificial intelligence and cybersecurity at the heart of the discussions on an official mission to Rodrigues of the Minister of Information and Communication Technologies, Avinash Ramtuhal, met with ICT Commissioner Jean-Alain Wongso yesterday morning at the headquarters of his commission in Port Mathurin. Objective to discuss Rodrigues' place in the national AI strategy and the challenges related to cybersecurity and digital transformation. Then comes raising awareness among young people about the issues of digital technology, artificial intelligence and cybersecurity. Minister Avinash Ramtuhal and Commissioner Alain Wongso met with students of Rodrigues College. A meeting focused on the opportunities offered by new technologies and the importance of responsible use of digital technology. After MOPAS, the government has just launched a new application aimed at bringing public services closer to citizens, named Correct. This platform aims to offer more online services and to facilitate administrative procedures for users. The Minister of Information, Communication and Innovation Technologies, Avinash Ramtuhal, met with post office employees to present the main features of this new application yesterday afternoon. He also indicated that the ICT Commissioner in Rodrigues will work closely with his ministry to develop services adapted to the realities of Rodrigues. Mobilization against chikungunya is intensifying on the island. The Domiciliary Monitoring Unit, DMU, continues its awareness campaigns at the village level. Yesterday afternoon, the Health Commission unit was in Mong to provide explanations about chikungunya. This first day, the DMU invites the villagers of La Ferme to the community center of the locality starting at 3:30 p.m. On Friday afternoon, it will be in Anseuse Anglais for another explanatory session. About 10 students from Terre Rouge College received the bronze medal of the Duke of Edinburgh's award yesterday. It is the culmination of a year of commitment during which these young people participated in various activities, music, sports, volunteer work and expedition in a natural environment. They say they are delighted and proud to have completed this journey. Present for this occasion, the Commissioner of Youth and Sports reminded that one of the priorities of the regional authority is to bring the Duke of Edinburgh Award program closer to schools. This will allow a greater number of young people to benefit from this formative experience. And abroad, Melbourne in Australia, an Australian woman was charged Thursday with travelling to Syria and joining the Islamic State group, police said. The 34-year-old woman was arrested at her Melbourne home 8 months after she returned to Australia via Lebanon with another woman, Australia Federal Police Deputy Commissioner Hilda Syrek said. The arrest came 2 days after 7 women and 12 children linked to IS returned to Australia from a Syrian refugee camp against the wishes of the Australian government. 3 weeks ago, 4 women and 9 children in similar circumstances returned from the same road camp for displaced people, which is located near the area where the frontiers of Syria, Turkey and Iraq converge. And that's all from the news desk. Thanks for listening. Coming next, Christelle, have a great day.
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I tried to escape. My life is an X-ray. I'm sorry, a sex tape. You only get one take. 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